0: Boss, you know we finally here, right?
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0: It's Friday then, it's Saturday, Sunday.
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Maybe it's a metaphor. Is it even that deep? I think my hair stopped growing. Or is it me? I called Phil a couple times. He's probably sick of me. He said go easy on yourself, but what does that even mean? 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